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The Goo Goo Dolls taking the stage in Vegas at our iHeartRadio Music Festival. 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

0: best variety of the 80s, 90s, and today, Sunny 100.1. Now I just feel judged. All right, a new British study found that global warming is affecting us Americans and our sweet tooth. They say that as temperature rises, so does the consumption of sugary drinks and desserts in the U.S. Yeah, apparently, us Americans are consuming more than 100 million pounds of extra sugar annually. 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

Sunny 100.1, where we can't thank you enough for keeping us on while you work at Fort Moore. 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

0: 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Needing that girls' night for your sanity? Well, honestly, you do. They're finding that it's essential for needing balance. More next.
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100.1, the home of Murphy, Sam, and Jody in the morning. Hey, what's going on? I recently had the NSYNC versus Backstreet Boys debate, and I'm going to be honest, BSB has been performing. We're still waiting on that NSYNC reunion.

Sunny 100.1. So yes, it is a subtitle craze right now, but also they're kind of necessary, especially for the younger generations. More next.

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Just leave us a message, and we'll get to it in the studio. 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

Sunny 100.1, the best variety of the 80s, 90s, and today. Joan Jett and the Blackhearts, Beth Christie with you. And as America is celebrating turning 250, we got the 250K USA giveaway. 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
1: It is a best of the 80s to 90s weekend. I'm Beth Christie. Do you watch TV with the captions on even if the program is in English?
0: That's interesting. Some stats right after Sia. I was my-

Sunny 100.1, the best variety of the 80s, 90s, and today. Hi, I'm Beth Christie. Who sang that song? What was the title? If you ever want to know, you can find the title and artist of every song we play at sunny100.com.

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0: Columbus's best variety of the 80s, 90s, and today. Sunny 100.1. Louis Capaldi, one of my favorite songs. I love that one. Beth Christie with you. It is a best of the 80s to 90s weekend, and we've got more great music coming up.
1: 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With

Columbus's sunny 100.1. Flashdance on a best of the 80s to 90s weekend. If you are a K-pop fan, you are certainly not alone. And you can join other K-pop fans who can take a course about the popular music genre at Stanford University. They've announced its plans to offer a special summer course called K-pop and the Global Stage. It's an online class, and it focuses on the popularity of this amazing genre. I was a girl.

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Ace of Base and The Sign. I'm Beth Christie. A church founded in 1813 in Wilmington, Delaware, is in trouble and needs our help. I got the details right after Genesis.

0: Sunny 100.1. Genesis, and that's all. I'm Beth Christie. In Wilmington, Delaware, the Mother African Union Church was founded in 1813. It has ties to the Underground Railroad as well as the Civil Rights era. And last month, it burned down. Now the leaders are vowing to rebuild and restore the landmark building. Flames broke out after witnesses described hearing a loud boom. And so a GoFundMe account has been started by the official church board, trustee board, and finance committee to, quote, faithfully to restore this historic pillar of faith and community service for future generations. The cause of the fire is still under investigation.
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I'm Beth Christie. We're the home of Murphy, Sam, and Jody, sharing good news. Jody's Hollywood Outsider, and every Friday is Grateful Friday to end the week on a positive note. 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

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Sunny 100.1. Take on me on a best of the 80s to 90s weekend. Taylor Swift has released her first new song since Life of a Showgirl last October. It's for the upcoming Toy Story 5 movie, and it's titled I Knew It, I Knew You.

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Hey, it's Beth Christie. 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
1: Aerosmith, I'm Beth Christie, and you know, concert tickets are pricey. The queues are long. What if your favorite artist could keep a pair reserved for you? It's not a dream. Might be happening. Details right after this.

0: Your home for Murphy, Sam, and Jody. It's Sunny 100.1. Benson Boone, I'm Beth Christie, and we all know that getting concert tickets can be stressful these days. The queues can be long, the tickets are pricey, the seats you want can be bought up by the time it's your turn to purchase them. Well, get ready, because Spotify is teaming up with artists for a new reserve system that would set aside tickets for premium subscribers. It's starting this summer. Select artists will be able to use Reserve to identify their most dedicated fans and hold tickets for them. Fans who are selected will get up to two tickets, have a day-long window to buy them. Now, at this point, Spotify has not confirmed which artists they're working with or how many tickets artists would be setting aside, but we're going to keep an eye on this.
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Columbus's best variety of the 80s, 90s, and today. Sunny 100.1. It is a best of the 80s to 90s weekend from the fall of 1984. This would be her first number one on the Billboard Hot 100 charts. And Madonna.

0: It's sunny 100.1. Madonna and Like a Virgin on a best of the 80s to 90s weekend. Beth Christie with you. And according to, you know, research, studies, all that stuff, 2/3 of us own a pet. Now, the breakdown is 44% of us have a dog and about 30% have a cat. That's me. But that's not the only animals for pets. There are also some alternatives. Guinea pigs are gentle. Rabbits are playful. And they're smarter than you might think because they can learn to respond to their names. Fancy rats are what they call pocket dogs, love to cuddle. And then there's an animal you might not have thought of, a pot-bellied pig. Apparently, they're highly intelligent and they're actually clean. And there are pig rescues always trying to find homes. You can check them out on Instagram. You just might fall in love. There's Esther the Wonder Pig, Prissy Pig, who is always, thank you very much, dressed up in outfits, and Pickles the Pig, who has been on GMA and the Today Show.
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18: The following is a Father's Day announcement from the Dad Alliance. The dad in your house will likely not tell you what he wants for Father's Day. It's not in his nature to ask for things from his children. So we, the Dad Alliance, are asking for WeatherTech on his behalf. American-made floor liners and the cargo liner are just so baller. 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
2: Benson Boone and Beautiful Things. I'm Beth Christine. Get ready to shake and bake, baby, because Talladega Nights, the Ballad of Ricky Bobby, is set to return to theaters this summer to mark its 20th anniversary. It, of course, follows NASCAR sensation Ricky Bobby and his racing partner, Kyle Naughton Jr., as they face off against a flamboyant French Formula One driver. The comedy, released in 2006, was a box office success and won several awards, and it is back on the big screen this summer.
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1: 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Hi, I'm Beth Christie. Who sung that song? What was the title? If you ever want to know, you can find the title and artist of every song we play at sunny100.com.

Sunny 100.1, the best variety of the 80s, 90s, and today. Dreaming of you, Selena, on a best of the 80s to 90s weekend. Beth Christie got a talk back mic request for Kevin. Up early, packing for the week out on the road. Here's some Tom Petty.

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Hey, it's Beth Christie. Thanks for listening this morning and staying with us all day long for Columbus's best variety of the 80s, 90s, and today. 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
1: Heart on a best of the 80s to 90s weekend. I'm Beth Christie. If you are a pet owner, do you talk to your pets like you would a human? Well, that says something very special about you. I'll share that right after Maroon 5.

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1: Maroon 5 and Memories. I'm Beth Christie. So do you talk to your cat? And not in that, you know, like a weird fakey voice or anything, but as if they were a human roommate or something? If so, first off, you're not alone. I do that. A lot of people do it. And there's nothing to be ashamed of or feel odd about it. But you might be wondering why you do this. Well, experts say people who talk to pets like humans are often empathetic, caring, and playful. And here's a little added bonus. You can share things with your pet you'd never tell a living soul. There's no judgment, and they're not going to tell on you.
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1: Hi, it's Heather. Now, you've heard of a vacation. You've heard of a staycation. What about a microcation? Turns out that's defined as a leisure trip at least 100 miles away from home, lasts 4 nights or fewer. And it looks like more than half of Americans polled said their next getaway is going to be a microcation. Are you planning something like that this year? My family and I just want to go camping. I think that's all that's kind of on our radar this year.
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1: I'm Heather with a random fact for your day. 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The word hello has only been around since 1883. 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

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And we are not done yet. You still have lots of chances to pocket a free $2,500. We're going to pick the winning back up on Monday morning. 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

Sunny 100.1. And it looks like Lady Gaga would love to win an Emmy. She just submitted her song, The Dead Dance, from Netflix's Wednesday for consideration. So we'll have to wait and see.

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1: You're the only thing that wakes me up in the morning. My alarms are set to you. That's it. Love you guys.

Sunny 100.1, the best variety of the 80s, 90s, and today. I'm Heather, a little after 8 a.m. Good morning. Hope you're having a great start to your Sunday. And I just read this article. Do we owe cubicles an apology? What could we possibly be talking about? I'll tell you.

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It's Sunny 100.1. I'm Heather. So a lot of hockey fans, all they're thinking about is the Stanley Cup. But who's going to win the Stanley Pup? Well, we're going to talk about this fun event coming up.

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Sunny 100.1 with Murphy, Sam, and Jody in the morning. And we're a little after 9 a.m. Good morning. I'm Heather, Heather Radio on Instagram, Heather underscore radio on TikTok is where we can hang out. And, you know, we do have a lot of summer ahead of us. It's going to get really hot out there. And for the most part, we know how to keep ourselves cool. But what about our car? I was just reading about some really cool tips and tricks and things I've actually never heard before. I'll share them with you coming up.

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It's Sunny 100.1. 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
1: 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Hey, it's Mary. 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
1: Michael Jackson and Bad. Hey, it's Mary. The Tonys are tonight, hosted by Pink. This year's awards coincide with the 50th anniversary of A Chorus Line and the 30th for Rent and Chicago. 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
1: 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Christina Aguilera from 1999 on this Best of the 80s and 90s weekend. Hey, it's Miri. Ever taken a trip you wish you hadn't? We'll talk about it next.

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1: Black Velvet for 1989 on this Best of the 80s and 90s weekend. Hey, it's Mary. How to take a potentially awkward situation at a wedding and make it fun. 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
1: Tears for Fears from 1985 on this Best of the 80s and 90s weekend. Hey, it's Mary. Today is National VCR Day. For those of you who don't remember, those were video cassette recorders. We still have one. We still have the tapes, but nothing's been hooked up for years.

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1: Cindy Lauper on this best of the 80s and 90s weekend. Hey, it's Mary. A lot of people seem to want to have fun making new drinks, but this one I think I'll skip. They're putting pickles, frozen dill pickles, in Sauvignon Blanc and sometimes adding a little bit of brine. Food and Wine says it's like drinking pickle juice with booze. Don't try it on a good bottle.

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1: 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If you're a fan of Toy Story and Taylor Swift, good news. 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
1: 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It was just released on Friday. Here is Taylor Swift, I Knew It, I Knew You, from Toy Story 5.

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Columbus's sunny 100.1. Good afternoon, Beth Christie with you. I hope your Sunday is being kind to you. Hope you're getting a chance to rest and relax. It's always nice to see you. And it's a best of the 80s to 90s weekend. All kinds of great music all afternoon long.

0: Sunny 100.1, the best variety of the 80s, 90s, and today. One of my favorite songs, Louis Capaldi and Someone You Loved, coming up this hour on a best of the 80s to 90s weekend. More great music, Stevie Nicks. We've also got Michael Jackson. We've got Bryan Adams and a lot more.
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Crowded House, I'm Beth Christie, and if, like me, you have some anxiety, we all know that pets will help, but did you know there are specific breeds of dogs that can really help? Right after Bruno Mars.

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1: 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He is going to be heading out on tour, in fact, next month.

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1: Eric Carmen and Hungry Eyes on the best of the 80s to 90s weekend. Coming up in about 10 minutes, we have got a new song from Taylor Swift. It's from Toy Story 5, I Knew It, I Knew You. She says she's always been a fan of the movies and always dreamed of writing for it. So that's coming up 10 minutes. Avril Lavigne.

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1: As America is turning 250 this July, we are celebrating with the 250K USA giveaway. 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
1: 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Benson Boone is going to be part of it. BTS, Cardi B, Goo Goo Dolls, and more. 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And airfare, hotel, and $1,000. 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

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Hey, it's Beth Christie. Thanks for listening this morning and staying with us all day long for Columbus's best variety of the 80s, 90s, and today. Have a set to your number one preset in your car. 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

Sunny 100.1, the best variety of the 80s, 90s, and today. No doubt, and don't speak. You know, if you're going on vacation this year, you've got a list, right, of what to pack, all that stuff. You might want to add these items before.

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1: Plain White Tees and Hey There, Delilah. I'm Beth Christie. So if you're going on a vacation, you've got a ton of lists, right? Especially, you know, if you're the mom or the dad trying to take care of the kids. Do not forget to add items that need to be unplugged before you leave your house. Pulling the plug on some household items not only lowers your energy bill a bit, but also reduces fire risk. And nobody wants to worry about that while on vacation. 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
1: 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It's called I Knew It, I Knew You. 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
1: 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Yeah, apparently it's called chormancing. You're not the first to think of it. 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